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4: Come here, baby. You know you drive me up a wall, the way you make good of all the nasty tricks you pull. Seems like we're making up more than we're making love. 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Girl, you got to change your crazy ways.

0: 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More music and better variety. All right, my intelligent friends, check this out. Studies show that if you regularly wear an activity tracker, and I count myself among you, you want to track your steps, your breathing, or your heart rate. I do all of that stuff. We now know the readings can be off by as much as 50% on average. So according to Emily Cadulupo, a data scientist, it's because most of us are wearing our devices the wrong way, and we can change this. So most people, we wear our activity trackers like a watch near our wrist bone, right, where the gadgets tend to fit loosely and comfortably. But our expert says it's problematic because trackers are designed to lay flat against your skin and remain snug in one spot the entire time you wear them. That way, the device can shine light onto your skin. And depending on how much light gets reflected back based on the amount of blood flowing through your vessels at the moment, trackers are able to estimate everything from your heart rate to your metabolic rate to your sleep quality and more. But if your device is loose on your wrist, our expert says its sensors will be exposed to ambient light from your environment that throws off the readings. It's why it's really simple. She recommends strapping your device two finger widths above your wrist bone so it can lie flat. That way, you'll get the most accurate readings possible. You want to dig deeper? All the intel is waiting for you on my website. It's Tesh.com.
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1: John Tesh with Give Gerard and Give. A study from the University of Plymouth in the UK finds that doodling while you're stuck in a boring meeting will actually help you retain key facts.
2: Oh,
1: amazing.
2: This is that thing where if you would like to activate systems, and know this, if you have a test you got to study for, if you're in school, or even if, you know, to this point, if you have a meeting where you have to pull a lot of information that you have to retain later, these are the kind of tricks that help you retain that information. And we've talked about smells before, how if you study with a certain smell and then bring that smell in with you to the test, that you will it'll help you remember the facts. All of this comes down to the more of your brain you activate while studying and while regurgitating information, the better you are at studying and regurgitating information. So use this. If you're doodling, it means you're activating different parts of your brain's different cortexes in your brain. You are then able to recall that information more easily in the future. I have a daughter who does this. You see this in schools now a lot. They have little doodle pads and these fidget spinners and things to keep kids activated, active listening. It's way more popular now, and the studies show it actually works. You retain information better.
1: Yeah, back in the 1960s, we just got smacked.
2: You would have had a ruler across the knuckles. What is a fidget spinner? Get out of here, Tesh.
1: Always.
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1: We get this question a lot, so once and for all, what's a better workout, pickleball or tennis? Well, it turns out even though pickleball is the fastest growing sport in North America, when it comes to fitness, tennis is the clear winner. Tennis players, they sprint across a wider court. They swing at heavier balls. The average heart rate recorded on an Apple Watch while playing pickleball was 143 beats per minute, while tennis averaged 155 beats per minute. Tennis players also spent 9% more time in a higher intensity heart rate zone compared to pickleball players. And 73% of fitness coaches agree that playing tennis is overall a better workout than pickleball. That's according to a recent survey of coaches by fitness app Future. So does pickleball have any benefits? Yes. Pickleball requires speed and quick reaction, leading to a good core workout. Plus, it's easier for beginners. And ultimately, the best workout is whichever one you're going to do consistently.
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0: 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Accountability. 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
2: 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Andrew Harris from Elkins High School, William Northey, Bridgeport High School, Gianna Fragman, Lincoln High School, and Katie Tran, University High School. 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They're preparing to lead our communities tomorrow. West Virginia's future is bright because it rests in the hands of these remarkable young men and women. 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

0: being, we don't have an excuse anymore. You don't need a semester abroad because for all of its good or evils, the internet now makes communicating in multiple languages way, way easier. There are online courses you can take, all of these online videos you can watch in multiple languages. But then beyond that, you can now find people who speak another language and converse with them for an hour or 2 hours a day online in that native language. We have the tools now for us to be able to learn other languages. So do yourself that favor. Invest in yourself.
1: It was amazing watching your daughter, when we were in Italy with her, use Google Translate to communicate with people. It was crazy.
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0: 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More music and better variety. All right, here and now I'm going to give you a quick look at the ultimate immune system diet. Researchers from UCLA's Center for Human Nutrition recently came up with some guidelines. First, we want you to eat at least 2 plant-based meals a day with as many different fresh fruits and vegetables as possible. Researchers say fresh produce contains prebiotics, which feed the good bacteria in your gut. They also play a role in activating the T cells that are like first responders in your immune system. I'm always talking about those. They're among the first in line, those T cells, to attack invading infections. Also, add your favorite protein to meals, but you got to skip processed and or packaged foods. So, think grilled chicken instead of chicken nuggets, a fish fillet instead of fish sticks, and grass-fed beef instead of hot dogs. It's because processed foods tend to contain preservatives that kill the good bacteria in your gut and weaken your body's immune response.
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0: 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Ooh, and it's piping hot with this perfectly charred, crispy, crunchy crust.
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0: That's what I'm saying.
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1: Let's talk for a moment about daily prayer and medicine. Daily prayer can be medicine. It makes you nearly 50% more likely to still be alive 6 years from now. This is from the University of Miami study published in 2023. They followed nearly 2,000 people with chronic illness. What makes this wild is that researchers controlled for exercise, smoking, depression, even social support. The prayer effect held on its own.
2: Look, there are a lot of reasons why this works, but there's a reason why prayer and meditation are one of our five key habits that we talk about on the coaching call all the time. It's for reasons like this, that you are all cause mortality. You are better off if you pray. Now, one thing, it means that you are taking time to be quiet every day. Yep. And we know that that works. Yep. We know that being quiet and that not being stimulated constantly is actually really good for you. And it's really good for your brain to have those moments. But if you are praying, it probably means you're a part of a faith group, and being a part of any kind of group are centered around faith and regular meetings is actually proven to help you live longer, right? That gives you a sense of purpose. It gives you a sense of community that makes you live longer. So prayer correlates on both of those things. You're getting quiet and you're probably part of a community.
1: Yeah, beautiful.
3: Hey, there's two things people like you and I love, guns and cash.
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0: files. Did you know your dog knows when you're fighting with your spouse, even if you didn't have a fight in front of them? According to the University of Milan, who studied this, your dog is sensitive to your tone of voice, your posture, even the way you walk and open doors. Your dog can tell when your mood is off. That's why some dogs get sick to their stomachs when their owners are fighting, or they go hide under the bed.
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0: Today's 97.5. More music and better variety. All right, my intelligent friends, do you think you might be in need of a numbers detox? I sure am. It's a move recommended by economist Michael Dolan, author of More Numbers Every Day, How Figures Are Taking Over Our Lives and Why It's Time to Set Ourselves Free. Dolan says, we're counting everything from how many steps we're taking to how many times our hearts beat to how many minutes we're asleep to our followers on Instagram. But research shows that our growing obsession with personal data, it's burning us out. There's even a condition called Fitbit fatigue, which refers to the burnout people feel trying to manage all of their data. Plus, research from Duke has found that whenever we compare our numbers to those of others, it ramps up the stress and potential burnout even more. This is why Dolan recommends taking an occasional, quote, numbers detox, where you completely avoid all tracking for a day or two. I like this. The research is clear. The less quantifying and comparing we do, the happier and more satisfied we're going to feel overall. Here's Dolan's book again. It's a long title, but it's a good one. More Numbers Every Day, How Figures Are Taking Over Our Lives, and Why It's Time to Set Ourselves Free.
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1: So, Gibb, I think this is a sign of the times, because we know that a lot of folks are being fired right now. A lot of it has to do with AI and just the economy in general. So 25% of Uber and Lyft drivers in the United States are now over 50 years old.
2: Yeah, I mean, I think, look, I think you have two things going on there. One is, to your point, you have people who have worked a job, don't really, haven't looked for new jobs in a long time, who are finding themselves unemployed or underemployed. So they have this extra time and they want to monetize it. And it is a great way to do that. But I also think you're going to get people who are towards the end of their career. They don't have to invest as much time, and they just want a social outlet, a place where they can connect with other people. And Uber and Lyft gets them into touch with younger people on a consistent basis. So there's a good side to it, as well as probably a sad side to it.
1: Yeah.
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0: 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More music and better variety. Okay, if an activity that used to make you happy doesn't have the same impact it used to, just switch it up. For example, if you used to love curling up on the couch with a good book, but now it just doesn't give you the same lift it used to, try reading in a new location, like on the porch under a blanket. Or try reading an e-book instead. This comes from the journal Personality and Social Psychology. The researchers say finding new ways to enjoy routine activities makes us pay more attention to what we're doing and get more immersed in the experience. So if your old standby activities aren't giving you the same mood boost, change the way you're doing them and see if you don't enjoy them more. We know this works.
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3: 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Kids, J&J jingle, singing. I think I have an idea. What is it? 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

Hey, it's Parker Stone. I like to think of your lunch break as your hour escape from the madness of work. 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

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Andrew Harris from Elkins High School, William Northey, Bridgeport High School, Gianna Fragman, Lincoln High School, and Katie Tran, University High School. These students are recognized for outstanding achievement, not only in the classroom, but also for demonstrating exceptional character and making a meaningful impact in the community. The winners will receive an Apple MacBook and will be featured on Metro News Television. These academic all-stars aren't just excelling in the classroom today, they're preparing to lead our communities tomorrow. West Virginia's future is bright because it rests in the hands of these remarkable young men and women. Congratulations to our 2026 WVRC Media Academic All-Stars, presented by Greer Industries. 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

Hey, it's Parker Stone. I like to think of your lunch break as your hour escape from the madness of work. And in that hour, we are going to make you feel all sorts of great vibes of the past when we transport you to the Today's 97.5 Throwback Lunch Lounge. 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
2: Good morning from the MTA. Checking in on the MARC train system. Brunswick train 872 is leaving Duffield's at 518. Brunswick 540. Point of Rocks 551. Expected arrival in Washington is about 710. Train 874 is on schedule this morning. It's leaving Martinsburg at 525. Duffield's 543. Brunswick 608. Arriving in Washington around 735. And finally, train 878 is leaving Martinsburg at 625. For the MTA Transit team, I'm Austin Todd with your MARC Rail Update.

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4: 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It's all there on eBay. eBay, things people love. On 81, it looks like you're fine between Winchester, Martinsburg, and Hagerstown. I don't see any accidents. 70 is fine, Hancock, Hagerstown, South Mountain, Frederick, all lanes are open. You merge onto southbound 270, pretty heavy heading in toward Urbana. The rest of the ride of the lane divide is fine. 15, you're heavy getting into Luckett's. The rest of the ride of Leesburg, it's good. Route 9, traffic slows at the West Virginia, Virginia line, Harper's Ferry Road into Hillsboro. Heavy at the Berlin Turnpike, then the rest of the ride of Route 7 is okay. And Route 7 out of Berryville to Leesburg, you're good to go. I'm Allie Oakley with traffic.
5: Good morning from the MTA on the MARC train system. Brunswick train 872 is leaving Harper's Ferry about 5:30. Brunswick 5:40, Point of Rocks 5:51. Expected arrival in Washington is about 7:10. Train 874 leaves Martinsburg at 5:25. Duffield's 5:43. Brunswick 6:08. That train is arriving in Washington at 7:35. And finally, train 878 is leaving Martinsburg at 6:25. For the MTA Transit Team, I'm Austin Todd with your MARC Rail Update.
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0: I used to struggle to wake up in the morning, but not anymore. 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

0: 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On 81, between Winchester, Martinsburg, Hagerstown, Greencastle, I don't see any accidents. 70 is fine. Hancock, Hagerstown, South Mountain to Frederick, merging onto southbound 270. You're not going to see delays until Hyattstown because of an accident that's on the northbound side. You guys are doing the looky-loo bit, but the northbound side is where the crash happened. First responders steadily arriving on the scene. 15, it's going to be busy between Point of Rocks and Luckett's. Route 9 lining up for Harper's Ferry Road, but it will stay heavy in pockets to Hillsboro, and you're lined up at the Berlin Turnpike. I'm Allie Oakley with traffic.
1: Good morning from the MTA on the MARC train system. Brunswick train 872 is leaving Harper's Ferry about 5:30. Brunswick 5:40, Point of Rocks 5:51. Expected arrival in Washington is about 7:10. Train 874 leaves Martinsburg at 5:25. Duffield's 5:43. Brunswick 6:08. That train is arriving in Washington at 7:35. And finally, train 878 is leaving Martinsburg at 6:25. For the MTA transit team, I'm Austin Todd with your MARC rail update.
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4: A massive fire has displaced 8 people and caused $1.3 million in damage to 2 homes in Boonesboro. The fire started in the garage of a home on Tiger Way shortly before 4:30 in the morning Tuesday and spread to a neighboring home where it ignited a gas supply line. The Herald Mail reports the residents of both homes and their pets escaped injury. The Red Cross is assisting. Jefferson County Delegate Joe Funkhauser was a guest yesterday on Panhandle Live. He and a group of fellow legislators are inviting constituents to a town hall meeting today.
5: Wednesday at 6 p.m. at the Corner Connection. When I campaigned that I would do town halls, and I have done that along with the vast majority of the Jefferson County delegation before and after each legislative session. So this is continuing with that. This will be our post-legislative session 2026 wrap-up. Generally, we'll go for about 2 hours. We'll do a brief introduction by all the delegates and senators, and then we just sort of take questions from the floor.
4: Data centers will likely come up.
5: I mean, this has been a topic we've discussed the two previous town halls. You know, this has been an ongoing issue. You know, there is one set of rules for the whole state. There's are still subject to state permitting requirements and from the DEP, so on and so forth. And we did have the Jefferson County and Berks County Chambers of Commerce had a

0: legislative reception last week, and we did. That was one of the questions we discussed on the data center.
1: 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I'm Marcia Kovalik.
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3: 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On 81, between Winchester, Martinsburg, and Hagerstown, there are no accidents on the northbound side. It's the southbound side right after Salem Avenue where you do have a crash. 70 is fine. Hancock, Hagerstown to Frederick. 15, traffic's already heavy. Riding into Luckett's this morning. The rest of the ride to Leesburg's good. Route 9, traffic slows at the Shenandoah River. And that's going to take you into Hillsboro. Traffic slows on Route 9 going toward the Berlin Turnpike as well as Hamilton Station. I'm Allie Oakley with traffic.
4: Good morning from the MTA. Checking in on the MARC train system. Brunswick trains 872 and 874 are each delayed about 5 minutes. Train 872 is leaving Point of Rocks just before 6 o'clock. Train 874 makes a stop at Harper's Ferry about 6 o'clock. Brunswick 615. Point of Rocks around 625, arriving in Washington after 740. Our final outbound train this morning is 878, leaving Martinsburg at 625. Duffield 642. Harper's Ferry just before 7 o'clock. For the MTA Transit Team, I'm Austin Kahn with your MARC Rail Update.
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6: Here's your Panhandle News Network forecast. Today will be cloudy and humid with a few showers and a thunderstorm expected. These storms may bring flooding downpours and localized damaging wind gusts. The temperature will reach a high of 77. Tonight, there will be an evening thunderstorm. Otherwise, it will be mostly cloudy with a low of 62. Tomorrow is forecasted to be pleasant and less humid with a mix of sunshine and clouds and a high of 79. Tomorrow night will be clear with a low of 50. With the AccuWeather forecast, I'm meteorologist Joe Lundberg on today's 97.5.

0: gonna start today. Good morning. Good morning. Good morning. The rest of my life gonna start today.
1: Good morning to you. It is 6:06 on Wednesday, May 27th. Your last day to sign up for the ATV contest. How you doing? Have yourself a good day yesterday? Ooh, y'all. It was a long day for me yesterday. My cat, she got fixed. So that's where we are. She hid from me all yesterday. Anyway, she's doing well. I'm well. Let's talk about the show. It's Wednesday. You know I got, did you know? I got a question of the day. And yes, before 9 o'clock, it is a workday kickoff powered by Green Monster Firearms. We're doing it. I'll tell you this. The roads were, it was quiet on the roads. A lot fewer people out there from what I could tell. Take it easy. We're going to get into it right now. Come on, everybody. We got to rise and shine. Let's go.

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0: today's 97.5 More Music, Better Variety with Sugar Ray. And every morning it is 6:15 on the nose, and it's kind of little cloudy out there. And you just heard that we are going to have lots of rain later on today. Oof. Yesterday, when I was out and about, Gigi was having her surgery, so I kind of hung around the Hagerstown area, and I was at a shopping mall that ended up having the, I guess it was a high school across the street that was, it seemed like maybe they were having graduation. There was like really loud music playing, and it wasn't like a band. Do you know what I mean? It was like music. Like, we play music. I know that doesn't make sense. But at any rate, I couldn't see, though, where they were out on the field or whatever. But it wasn't raining, so I don't know whether they had part of it covered up someplace that you couldn't see from the street. But it was one of those things where I'm like, what is that? What's going on? And everybody around seemed to be just going out about their business. They didn't seem to be... They didn't seem at all fazed by it or whatever. Anyway, I'm looking at our calendar. It looks like Hedgesville today, right? Hedgesville is having their graduation today. I'm sure I'm missing out some, but congratulations to all the graduates this entire season. Congrats. My hat's off to you because you made it. You made it. And the rest of the folks in school, I know they're like, we're getting close to the end. We are almost there. So almost end of the school year, like very, very close. So congrats on a job well done. All right. I read this little fun thing that I thought I would share with you because I think I fall into this. It's no secret that Americans love cheese. In fact, a new survey finds 52% of people identify as cheese obsessed. I'm going to have to send this to my friend Jill because my friend Jill and I, we're both cheese obsessed. We send each other cheese memes all the time. 82% of the 5,000 adults that were polled say that it's a favorite food, and 16% say they're constantly eating cheese. Cheddar is the favorite overall with 77%, followed by mozzarella and Parmesan. I mean, you know, good Parmesan, throw that on your pizza. Mm-mm. Anyway, people say that it is the staple in their grocery carts, and they always or often buy it. Like, I might forego other things, but I'm always going to make sure I have cheese. Is that the way you are? Younger Americans more likely to call themselves cheese enthusiasts. 61% of Gen Z, 44% of baby boomers. Where's Gen X in there? Hello? Anyway, I turn it to you now. Are you a big cheese fan? How often do you eat it? I mean, some people just can't do it. Like, their body does not allow them to do it. Lactose and all that stuff. But it's not a good day unless there's cheese. That's the way I see it. Let me know. What's your favorite kind? Are you one of those cheese-obsessed people? 888-7975-975. Let's check the roads. Today's
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0: 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There are no accidents. 70 looks good. Hancock, Hagerstown, Myersville to Frederick. You merge onto southbound 270. You've got delays out of Urbana past Hyattstown. The crash is on the northbound side in Hyattstown over on the shoulder, but the southbound side could not help but to take a look. 15 as you ride into Luckett's. Traffic's pretty heavy. Route 9 slowing at the Shenandoah River, and that's going to take you into Hillsboro, and it's also slowing when you get to the Berlin Turnpike as well. I'm Allie Oakley with traffic.
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Today's 97.5 More Music, Better Variety, John Legend, all of me. Are you a person that's a little bit rude on your phone sometimes? Well, some phone habits that we have can ruin relationships. That's what therapists are saying. Couples spend more than a quarter of their time together using their phones. That's what research shows. And it shows that interacting with your phone instead of your partner can decrease your relationship satisfaction. I saw this on Mashable. One of the things which phone snubbing, have you ever heard this term? Fubbing, P-H-U-B-B-I-N-G. Basically, it's ignoring your partner to scroll on your phone instead. And look, we've all done it. There's not anybody that hasn't done it. Sometimes we do it without even realizing it, but it can leave your partner feeling less important than the notification that you got. Also, a habit that you definitely don't want to do, checking your partner's phone without their permission. That, of course, can ruin trust, and you don't want that. And if you're doing parallel scrolling for hours, you know, sharing quiet time is nice, but if you're both sitting there on the couch next to each other, you know, for hours and hours and hours, that doesn't seem like that's

0: quality time, really. Now, a couple minutes, sure. Maybe during a commercial break, whatever. But if it's 3 hours, probably a little bit much. No one's saying you can't have, you know, cuddle for hours. No one's saying that you can't use your phone, but maybe think about how it comes off to the other person. There you go. It is 6:32 and time for news.
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2: A fire in Boonesboro has displaced 8 people and caused $1.3 million in damage to 2 homes. That fire started in the garage of a home on Tiger Way shortly before 4:30 in the morning Tuesday and spread to a neighboring home where it reportedly ignited a gas supply line. The residents of both homes and their pets escaped injury, according to the Herald Mail, and the Red Cross is assisting them. The fire marshal's office is still investigating the cause of that blaze. Hagerstown police are investigating a Monday night murder in East End. The victim was shot in the 1000 block of Security Road around 10 p.m., later pronounced dead at the hospital. Police say the investigation remains active and no further details are being released at this time. A group called FAIR, or the Federation for American Immigration Reform, is representing a group of Maryland sheriffs in a lawsuit against the state. FAIR says the lawsuit alleges the Community Trust Act violates the U.S. Constitution's Supremacy Clause that ensures a federal law takes precedence over state law. Governor Wes Moore allowed the bill to become law without his signature. The law limits cooperation between local law enforcement and federal immigration authorities without a judicial warrant. There's a new law out of Wicomico that could go statewide following Governor Wes Moore's bill signing ceremony. The law prohibits people from standing in roadways, shoulders, median divides, or intersections that a local municipality has determined to be inherently dangerous. A group of West Virginia lawmakers is inviting constituents to a town hall meeting tonight. It gets underway at 6 p.m. at the Quarter Connection on Samuel Street in Charlestown and is set to go for 2 hours. The West Virginia Department of Agriculture is actively communicating with other states to request federal assistance for crop damage related to the late and hard freeze experienced in April. That freeze impacted a variety of crops across the region. Meanwhile, U.S. Agriculture Secretary Brooke Rollins was in Pennsylvania yesterday and says the Department of Agriculture has approved distributing reserve dollars to farmers to offset crop loss caused by that 3-day freeze. Rollins was joined by U.S. Transportation Secretary Sean Duffy, who announced his department is suspending the number of hours truckers need to be off the roads in 35 states in order to deliver more fertilizer to farms. President Trump is holding a cabinet meeting at the White House later today. It was originally planned to be held at Camp David. The meeting will reportedly focus on the economy, the administration's fraud crackdown, and other issues ahead of the midterm election. Tensions are escalating in the Middle East after U.S. forces carried out what they describe as self-defense strikes against Iranian military targets near the Strait of Hormuz. Iran's Islamic Revolutionary Guard Corps says it reserves the right to retaliate, calling the action a violation of the ceasefire. I'm Marcia Kovalik.
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4: 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On 81, between Winchester, Martinsburg, and Hagerstown, I don't see any accidents. 70 looks good. Hancock, Hagerstown, Myersville to Frederick, you merge onto southbound 270. Traffic slows out of Urbana past Hydestown. There was a crash on the northbound side of 270 in Hydestown, and you guys are on the southbound side. Looky Lewin on the southbound side of 15, heavy into Luckett's. The rest of the ride to Leesburg's fine. Route 9, traffic slows at the West Virginia-Virginia line to Harper's Ferry Road after Cider Mill Road to Hill

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0: today's 97.5 More Music, Better Variety. Next hour, it's going to be fun. It's going to be Did You Know? Because I always like to learn things. I always like to share these random tidbits with you. So that is my goal next hour, definitely. It's 6:51 on this foggy Wednesday, but to me it feels like a Tuesday. Let me tell you, having a holiday and then having a day off after it, I'm all messed up. It's Tuesday in my mind, but really it's Wednesday. Anyway, right now, you know what we need to do? We need to get a little clickbait. Clickbait's brought to you by L.A. Roberts Jewelers, Old World Jewelers, for a new age. Well, by now, you've probably heard Spencer Pratt is running for mayor. And Lisa Rinna weighed in on Spencer Pratt running for mayor in LA while attending the American Music Awards. She made it clear she's hesitant to back him up. When asked who should lead the city, she admitted, "I'm going to say, I don't know yet. Not a reality star, though. I'm sorry." Yikes. I don't know if you got a chance to see this. Travis Kelce. They were at Travis and Taylor. They were at game 3 of the NBA Eastern Conference Finals in Cleveland. The Cavaliers took on the New York Knicks. Well, during a timeout, Travis jumped up to his feet and chugged a beer. And of course, it ended up on the Jumbotron, and the fans loved it. But did she? She appeared to bury her face in her hands while laughing from her seat right beside him. Online commentary seemed to think that his display was not great. One person said, "Red flag right there. It's not too late to run, Tay-Tay." One user wrote, while another joked, "Swift is marrying a 36-year-old frat boy." Well, he does own a beer company. Wouldn't it be smart if he was drinking his own company's beer? I don't know if it was or not, but there's that. And finally, you know, celebrities, what comes with the territory is people asking for autographs, right? Well, Russell Crowe went viral after a tense video showed him confronting autograph seekers in Paris, telling fans to give everybody space and refusing one request to sign Maximus. The clip led to some online to accuse Crowe of losing patience with his fans, and well, he pushed back on X. He said, "Clickbait. Thanks for the shout out, Russell. Clickbait, period. Everybody got their autograph and selfie. The passage to the hotel was kept free for guests, and I still got to the airport on time. One man, no security handled. What's your problem?" Okay, then. So maybe him just saying, "Let's give everybody some space," got people thinking the wrong thing happened. I mean, we weren't there. Well, anyway, that's what he had to say. And that's that. And that's it for Clickbait. There's another one next hour at 7:48. Today's 97.5
1: 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On 81, between Winchester, Martinsburg, Hagerstown, I don't see any accidents. Where 70 and 81 come together, it's going to be busy. 70 between

0: Hancock, Hagerstown, Myersville, and Frederick lanes are open. You merge onto southbound 270. Traffic slows out of Urbana to Hyattstown to look at an accident that's on the northbound side. Northbound 270 in Hyattstown is where the crash happened. They got it over to the shoulder. On 15, it is heavy getting into Luckett's. Nothing to complain about beyond that. To Leesburg and Route 9, traffic slows at the West Virginia line to Harpers Ferry Road, heavy into Hillsboro, heavy at the Berlin Turnpike and Route 7, slowing before and after Route 9. I'm Allie Oakley with traffic.
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5: A massive fire has displaced 8 people and caused $1.3 million in damage to 2 homes in Boonesboro. The fire started in the garage of a home on Tiger Way shortly before 4:30 in the morning Tuesday and spread to a neighboring home where it ignited a gas supply line. The Herald Mail reported

0: reports the residents of both homes and their pets escaped injury. The Red Cross is assisting. Jefferson County Delegate Joe Funkhauser was a guest yesterday on Panhandle Live. He and a group of fellow legislators are inviting constituents to a town hall meeting today.
1: Wednesday at 6 p.m. at the Corner Connection. When I campaigned that I would do town halls, and I have done that along with the vast majority of the Jefferson County delegation before and after each legislative session. So this is continuing with that. This will be our post-legislative session 2026 wrap-up. Generally, we'll go for about 2 hours. We'll do a brief introduction by all the delegates and senators, and then we just sort of take questions from the floor.
0: Data centers will likely come up.
1: I mean, this has been a topic we've discussed the prior two previous town halls. You know, this has been an ongoing issue. You know, there is one set of rules for the whole state. There are still subject to state permitting requirements and from the DEP, so on and so forth. And we did have the Jefferson County and Berks County Chambers of Commerce had a legislative reception last week, and that was one of the questions we discussed on the data center.
0: Hear that full interview on our Panhandle News Network Spotify. I'm Marcia Kovalik.
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3: 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On 81, it's heavy on that southbound side south of Clearbrook. Looks like a potential new incident. The northbound side of 81, Winchester, Martinsburg. It's not bad, although it looks like we may have an accident north of Martinsburg before you get to Hammonds Mill Road and Falling Water. So be ready for an abrupt slowdown there. And now we've got a new one on the westbound side of 70 just before you get to 81. And you're starting to stomp on those brake lights just after Downsville Pike. 70 is fine to get into Frederick. On northbound side of 270 in Hyattstown, there was a crash there. The southbound side was looking at it. I'm Allie Oakley with traffic.
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5: Here's your Panhandle News Network forecast. Today will be cloudy and humid with a few showers and a thunderstorm expected. These storms may bring flooding downpours and localized damaging wind gusts. The temperature will reach a high of 77. Tonight there will be an evening thunderstorm. Otherwise, it will be mostly cloudy with a low of 62. Tomorrow is forecasted to be pleasant and less humid with a mix of sunshine and clouds and a high of 79. Tomorrow night will be clear with a low of 50. For the AccuWeather forecast, I'm meteorologist Joe Lundberg.

Today's 97.5 More Music, Better Variety. Just heard from somebody on the line saying, not fun on 70. Westbound 70 right there at 81. Apparently, everybody just sitting there, so you got to be prepared for that. We'll get in touch with Allie, and she can give us the latest on that. Regardless, if you're going west on 70 near 81...

Today's 97.5 More Music, Better Variety. Okay, well, we figured that out thanks to, you know, it takes a village to find out what's going on when it comes to traffic around here. Carmen had texted in just a little bit ago and said, oof, it's, you probably already know this, is a bus fire going on, 70 East, and I believe it's westbound. Rodney just called and he's like, I'm stuck in it. And now I pull up the Maryland transportation website. You can see all of the activity. It looks like there was a bus that was on fire. And now they are offloading people onto a different bus. So they were all standing on the shoulder. But at this point, everything is shut down. He said it was westbound 70 where they weren't moving. I can see that because all the lanes are blocked. And it looks like eastbound 70, right at 81. I never said where that was. Right at 81, you can see the folks on the eastbound side, the activity, some of the fire crews and stuff are all on the left shoulder. So those folks are dealing with delays as well. So east and west, trying to get to the 81 interchange, it's going to be ugly. And I'm just going to leave it at that for right now. And what we will do is in just a second, I'll lighten it up a little bit. It'll be, did you know? Here's Justin Bieber and Intentions on today's 97.5.

Today's 97.5, more music, better variety. That's Justin Bieber and Intentions. Okay, we're going to go back to the roads before we get to Did You Know? It's right there at 70 and 81 and I-70. You're going westbound, according to Rodney. Westbound, everything shut down. There was a bus fire, and what we're seeing, because the camera's focused on it, you can actually see they brought in another bus to offload the folks who were on the other bus. I don't know about injuries or anything like that, but I can tell you that it is shut down. And when I go to the Maryland State Highway Administration, it's all the way back to your nearest exit. So if you're going to be getting off there at 65, I would do that, because otherwise eastbound traffic is stop and go trying to get to it. Westbound traffic as well. It must be going eastbound. I'm sitting here trying to get the lay of the land here. But regardless, east and westbound right there at 81, you don't want to do it. That's what I'm seeing. So if you can find your way to Route 11, perhaps do that. But you're going to want to avoid that for quite some time because it continues to be shut down. Allie will have all the details about that for sure. Right now, let's lighten it up a little bit and do Did You Know? Did you know that Brooks Brothers invented the button-down shirt collar in 1900, after noticing how polo players would pin their collars down so they wouldn't flap around? They were like, let's fix that up a little bit. So they did. Did you know ranch dressing is named after the brand Hidden Valley Ranch? They created the dressing in the 1950s, and everyone who copied it called it ranch style. Huh. Did you know Steve Jobs chose Apple because, get this, he actually liked the fruit? Who knew? Well, I didn't. But it was also because Apple is ahead of Atari in the phone book, and he used to work at Atari. Oh, Steve Wozniak said he first heard Jobs mention the name when he was bringing him back from some kind of apple orchard commune. Okay. Did you know in the 1800s, there was an Eskimo custom when a stranger would enter the village? He and one of the locals would slap each other as hard as possible until one gave up. Welcome. Bam. Thanks so much. Bam. Okay. That was a custom. Everybody was doing it. Did you know the best-selling song in French history is a Christmas song called Petit Papa Noël? The second best-selling song of all time in France is The Chicken Dance. Here's a little bit of Petit Papa Noël.

0: Did you know the songwriters behind the 1974 hit Take Me to the River earned more royalties from the use of that song by the novelty toy Big Mouth Billy Bass than from any other artist who covered that track? Did you know there's only been one time on Wheel of Fortune where the answer to a puzzle actually was Wheel of Fortune? It happened April 2nd, 2001. After it was solved, Pat Sajak joked that we have officially run out of puzzles, apparently. All right, that's Did You Know? Share it like you know it. It's 7:23. Let's get a look at the roads and that incident there at 70 and 81. Today's 97.5 traffic.
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2: 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Southbound 81, you're down to one lane before you get to West Church Road right there at the West Virginia-Virginia line, and that's for a crash. Northbound side of 81, before you got into Falling Waters, there was an accident. They just moved that out of the way and listen. Westbound 70 is closed. Westbound 70 is closed before you get to 81, and this is for a crash. Traffic's almost backed up to Sharpsburg Pike. And when I tell you parking lot style, parking lot style. The eastbound side, they had it down to one lane because you had some rescue response to the left-hand side. On 70 beyond that, like Myersville to Frederick, I think you're going to like that altogether. Route 9 still heavy before Sagal Road to Harpers Ferry Road, Hillsboro, Berlin, Turnpike, and Hamilton Station. I'm Allie Oakley with traffic.
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Of course, Pharrell with Happy. It is 7:32. Before we get to news, today's National Flip-Flop Day. Those folks that love to bust out the flip-flops, today is your day. So definitely get out on that. And National Sunscreen Day. Remember Baz Luhrmann, Free to Be Me or Sunscreen? Well, National Sunscreen Day. So make sure you wear it. Even

0: there's no sun right now, you know, it's supposed to be really, really good for your skin all the time. You know what I mean? It's protecting your skin. So do that. It is time for news.
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2: A fire in Boonesboro has displaced 8 people and caused $1.3 million in damage to 2 homes. That fire started in the garage of a home on Tiger Way shortly before 4:30 in the morning Tuesday and spread to a neighboring home where it reportedly ignited a gas supply line. The residents of both homes and their pets escaped injury, according to the Herald Mail, and the Red Cross is assisting them. The fire marshal's office is still investigating the cause of that blaze. Hagerstown police are investigating a Monday night murder in East End. The victim was shot in the 1000 block of Security Road around 10 p.m., later pronounced dead at the hospital. Police say the investigation remains active and no further details are being released at this time. A group called FAIR, or the Federation for American Immigration Reform, is representing a group of Maryland sheriffs in a lawsuit against the state. FAIR says the lawsuit alleges the Community Trust Act violates the U.S. Constitution's Supremacy Clause that ensures a federal law takes precedence over state law. Governor Wes Moore allowed the bill to become law without his signature. The law limits cooperation between local law enforcement and federal immigration authorities without a judicial warrant. There is a new law out of Wicomico that could go statewide following Governor Wes Moore's bill signing ceremony. The law prohibits people from standing in roadways, shoulders, median divides, or intersections that a local municipality has determined to be inherently dangerous. A group of West Virginia lawmakers is inviting constituents to a town hall meeting tonight. It gets underway at 6 p.m. at the Quarter Connection on Samuel Street in Charlestown and is set to go for 2 hours. The West Virginia Department of Agriculture is actively communicating with other states to request federal assistance for crop damage related to the late and hard freeze experienced in April. That freeze impacted a variety of crops across the region. Meanwhile, U.S. Agriculture Secretary Brooke Rollins was in Pennsylvania yesterday and says the Department of Agriculture has approved distributing reserve dollars to farmers to offset crop loss caused by that 3-day freeze. Rollins was joined by U.S. Transportation Secretary Sean Duffy, who announced his department is suspending the number of hours truckers need to be off the roads in 35 states in order to deliver more fertilizer to farms. President Trump is holding a cabinet meeting at the White House later today. It was originally planned to be held at Camp David. The meeting will reportedly focus on the economy, the administration's fraud crackdown, and other issues ahead of the midterm election. Tensions are escalating in the Middle East after U.S. forces carried out what they describe as self-defense strikes against Iranian military targets near the Strait of Hormuz. Iran's Islamic Revolutionary Guard Corps says it reserves the right to retaliate, calling the action a violation of the ceasefire. I'm Marcia Kovalik.
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4: 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On 81 southbound, you've got a crash. It's at the Virginia-West Virginia line before you get to West Church Road. So look out for delays out of Bunker Hill. They're moving it off to the side. The crash on the northbound side before you got to Falling Waters got moved out of the way. Westbound 70 was closed. Westbound 70 was closed right before you got to 81 Hagerstown, and that's because of a crash and a fire. And on the eastbound side, left lane is blocked, so that's still going on. You got some sizable delays on that westbound side, 70, and that's back to Sharpsburg Pike. 15, still very heavy, going from Spinks Ferry Road to Limestone School Road, Route 9,

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That is Sia with Unstoppable. 7:48 on your Wednesday morning. Yeah, really cloudy out, and we're definitely going to be getting some rain a little bit later on. So kind of prepare yourself for that. That is just the way it's going to be. I mean, I thought we had kind of gotten away from it, but no, not so much. Mother Nature's like, oh, I'm going to give you some more rain. Don't you worry about that. All right, coming up next hour, you know it. It is Funny on the 20, and I got the workday kickoff as well before we're all said and done. Let's get another round. Oh, by the way, we will check in with Allie in just a minute. Things are still looking pretty ugly there, though, on 70 and 81. Oh, looks like they have gotten things moved out of the way. I'm looking at it. Looks a whole lot better. At least the road's open. Unfortunately, you still have a lot of that residual traffic there. So if you're headed on 70 westbound, be prepared for all the stop and go delays as you're trying to head over towards 81. It's just it's still quite a bit of a parking lot coming back from before the outlets. That's around where it starts to slow down. We'll get a look with Allie in just a minute. Let's get a look at clickbait. What's going on with the celebs? Clickbait's brought to you by L.A. Roberts Jewelers. Old world jewelers for a new age. So Chelsea Handler shared a celebrity dating story with someone that you know, Bobby Flay. So he left her with a hotel room service bill while they were flirting on the phone. She was on Kristen Cavallari's Let's Be Honest podcast, and Handler, who's 51, said Flay offered to order some room service to her hotel room

0: but ultimately left her to pay for it, saying he's really cheap. She recalled being told. The pair later went on to date, but Handler said it just wasn't a match. Clay, 61, is currently dating chef Brooke Williamson. Here she is talking about him on that podcast.
1: He's going to love this. This is somebody I don't mind incriminating. Okay. So he ordered me food. Three of my girlfriends are in the room with me and they ordered room service. He's like, I'm going to order it. But then they brought me the bill and I'm
2: this
1: guy? And then somebody was like, oh yeah, he's really cheap. He's really cheap. And I was like, oh, I hate cheap. If you're penurious, I'm not interested in you. I'm generous and I like people to be generous with their money. And then we did end up going on a date and it's just not a match.
0: She also called it messy, but they're apparently fine as friends. Five people connected to burglaries targeting professional athletes, including Travis Kelce, Patrick Mahomes, and Bobby Portis, have been arrested in Chile. The group allegedly stole millions in jewelry, watches, and cash while athletes were away at games, using public schedules to time their break-ins. The Chilean authorities expect quick extradition to the United States to face federal charges. And finally, I don't know if you watched it, but the American Music Awards, boy, Billy Idol, he closed it out. He brought the house down with the performance of Dancing With Myself. BTS won Artist of the Year. Sabrina Carpenter, Man's Best Friend, she won Album of the Year for that. And that's it for Clickbait this time. There's more next hour at 8:48.
3: 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On 81 between Winchester and Martinsburg, I don't see any accidents. The westbound side was closed on 70. 70 westbound closed. That was to accommodate a vehicle that caught fire. And it looks like just one vehicle involved, but they had to have a lot of rescue response. So westbound 70 closed before you get to 81 for that. Traffic is going to be backed up Sharpsburg Pike like a parking lot. The eastbound side, they had one left lane closed also for the rescue response related to this vehicle that caught fire. I'm Allie Oakley with traffic.
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0: Berkeley County Solid Waste Authority is having a tire collection event on Saturday, May 30th from 9 to 3 at South Berkeley Recycling Center on Pilgrim Street. Now, there's more details about it, but it is only for West Virginia residents, and there's a 10-tire limit per person. That is strictly enforced. Get all the details by clicking the connect.
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4: A massive fire has displaced 8 people and caused $1.3 million in damage to 2 homes in Boonesboro. The fire started in the garage of a home on Tiger Way shortly before 4:30 in the morning Tuesday and spread to a neighboring home where it ignited a gas supply line. The Herald Mail reports the residents of both homes and their pets escaped injury. The Red Cross is assisting. Jefferson County Delegate Joe Funkhauser was a guest yesterday on Panhandle Live. He and a group of fellow legislators are inviting constituents to a town hall meeting today.
5: Wednesday at 6 p.m. at the Corner Connection. When I campaigned that I would do town halls, and I have done that along with the vast majority of the Jefferson County delegation before and after each legislative session. So this is continuing with that. This will be our post-legislative session 2026 wrap-up. Generally, we'll go for about 2 hours. We'll do a brief introduction by all the delegates and senators, and then we just sort of take questions from the floor.
4: Data centers will likely come up.
5: I mean, this has been a topic we've discussed the prior two previous town halls. You know, this has been an ongoing issue. You know, there is one set of rules for the whole state. There are still subject to state permitting requirements and from the DEP, so on and so forth. And we did have the Jefferson County and Berks County Chambers of Commerce had a legislative reception last week, and that was one of the questions we discussed on the data center.
4: Hear that full interview on our Panhandle News Network Spotify. I'm Marcia Kovalik.
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7: 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On 81 between Winchester, Martinsburg, and Hagerstown, I don't see any accidents. 70 westbound. Traffic is going to slow after you pass Downsville Pike. It's because there

0: a vehicle that caught fire westbound side of 70 just before you got to 81. And then there was an accident on the ramp from westbound 70 to go to Downsville Pike as well. So we had a couple of issues happening there. The westbound side still supposed to be closed while the eastbound side of 70 has been reopened, leaving 81 riding into Hagerstown. On 70, as you make your ride in toward Frederick, it's good. 15, still very heavy south of Luckett's to get past Limestone School Road. I'm Allie Oakley with traffic. Today's 97.5
1: weather. Here's your Panhandle News Network forecast. Today will be cloudy and humid with a few showers and a thunderstorm expected. These storms may bring flooding downpours and localized damaging wind gusts. The temperature will reach a high of 77. Tonight there will be an evening thunderstorm. Otherwise, it will be mostly cloudy with a low of 62. Tomorrow is forecasted to be pleasant and less humid with a mix of sunshine and clouds and a high of 79. Tomorrow night will be clear with a low of 50. With the AccuWeather forecast, I'm meteorologist Joe Lundberg on today's 97.5.

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Here's Wilson Phillips.

0: Today's 97.5, more music, better variety. There's Wilson Phillips and Hold On, 8:22 now. Just looked outside and I'm like, holy cannoli, it's raining hard all of a sudden. Now, I knew it was in the forecast and we're going to have the forecast coming up in a second. But I think one of those things is like, yeah, I'm thinking later in the day. Had no idea that it was going to be coming down this hard. So please be careful. We'll get a look at traffic as well. But, you know, when it starts raining that hard, you know, you definitely want to slow down. And we did have accident activity and bus fire activity that was there on 70 westbound near 81. Good thing all of that has been extinguished. And so the delays do continue, but they should be easing up. Let's hope that the weather doesn't, add to that for sure. All right, it is 8:22.
1: Isn't it funny?
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0: 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Comedian Ralph Barbosa talks about his first apartment.
4: I recently moved out from home for the first time ever. I got my first apartment. Yeah, thank you. It's a small apartment, but I love it. I'm very proud of it. I've been trying to show it off, mostly to get girls to notice me. Like everywhere I go, I take my lease with me now. I just let it hang out my pocket a little bit. The other day, I acted like I accidentally dropped it by a girl. She picked it up. She was like, hey, you dropped this piece of paper. I was like, oh man, did I drop my 13-month lease? I was like, you keep that. That's you right there.
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6: 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On 81 between Winchester, Martinsburg, and Hagerstown, you're going to like it, but they still have 70 westbound closed. Westbound 70 is closed at Downsville Pike. The crash is up near 81. Well, it was a fire, and so they've got everything backed up almost to 40, like a parking lot. Then there was an accident on the ramp from westbound 70 to Downsville Pike, so they've been sorting through that as well. 15, it's still going to be quite busy going south of Sphinx Ferry Road to Limestone School Road, Route 9. Traffic is slowing at the Berlin Turnpike and Hamilton Station. I'm Allie Oakley with traffic.
0: 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Andrew Harris from Elkins High School, William Northey, Bridgeport High School, Gianna Fragman, Lincoln High School, and Katie Tran, University High School. These students are recognized for outstanding achievement, not only in the classroom, but also for demonstrating exceptional character and making a meaningful impact in the community. The winners will receive an Apple MacBook and will be featured on Metro News Television. These academic all-stars aren't just excelling in the classroom today. They're preparing to lead our communities tomorrow. West Virginia's future is bright because it rests in the hands of these remarkable young men and women. 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
5: Here's your Panhandle News Network forecast. Today will be cloudy and humid with a few showers and a thunderstorm expected. These storms may bring flooding downpours and localized damaging wind gusts. The temperature will reach a high of 77. Tonight there will be an evening thunderstorm. Otherwise, it will be mostly cloudy with a low of 62. Tomorrow is forecasted to be pleasant and less humid with a mix of sunshine and clouds and a high of 79. Tomorrow night will be clear with a low of 50. With the AccuWeather forecast, I'm meteorologist Joe Lundberg on today's 97.5.

today's 97.5 More Music, Better Variety. That is Alex Warren and Ordinary. Once again, I want to remind you that traffic on 70 still, according to this map, what I'm looking at, things on 70 going west are still looking pretty bad. There was an earlier accident and bus fire, and it was right there near the 81 interchange. That's all been cleared out. Now there's anything that's left is on the shoulder, but remember, there's always construction in that area as well. But I'm looking back and I see delays coming back from as far back as the alternate 40. So right there in Hagerstown, trying to get over towards that exit. So just be aware of it. That's what's going on. The lanes have been reopened as

0: far as I can tell. And Allie let us know there were some delays as well. And it's weird. It kind of breaks up in spots. So just be prepared. And now the rain is added to it. That's no fun. I also have to give a little shout out. So yesterday, my cat, Gigi, that I always talk about, she got fixed. She got fixed. And so there was that whole thing. She's not a year old yet. I didn't know what to expect from all of it. But I will tell you, she went over to Promise. It is called the Promise Animal League. That's what they're called. And they're in Boonesboro. And they saw her. They took care of her. When I picked her up, you know, I dropped her off. I had to drop her off really super early in the morning. And when I picked her up, she was kind of groggy and like, hey, man, what's going on? I'm just chilling, you know, kind of relaxed. She didn't get into too much of anything. But I just want to thank the folks for taking care of my little girl. She's doing okay. She got fixed. All right, let's do this. Let's do a round of Did You Know? Real quick. Let's do it. Here we go. Because I always like tidbits, you know that. Did you know when you look down at your phone, the amount of pressure on your spine is equivalent to putting a 60-pound weight on your neck? So if you do it an hour a day, that really adds up and may cause serious problems down the line. Wow. That's something I didn't know. Did you know? The post office's unofficial motto about how neither snow nor rain nor gloom of night will stop the mail comes from the Royal Mounted Couriers in ancient Persia around 440 BC. Well, when you find a good tagline, you steal it from other people. Did you know? You know, when David Bowie was younger and he had like the Ziggy Stardust and some of those iconic characters, some of those came from costume designer Ola Hudson. Now you might be like, okay, great. But there's another interesting tidbit there. Did you know Ola Hudson is the mother of Slash from Guns N' Roses? How about that? Did you know the oldest known tattoo was found on an Egyptian mummy? So you think your ink is old? It was a woman. It was of a woman who lived around 5,000 years ago. What? How about that? Did you know the word eructation? You're not pronouncing that right. Anyway, that word means to belch. It's just a simpler, fancier word than burp. And here is what it sounds like, because maybe I didn't say it quite right.
1: Eructation.
0: Eructation. There you go. I didn't know that there was another word for it. But yeah, it just doesn't have the best, it doesn't have the best ring, like, oh, stop burping. Did you know if you properly shuffle a deck of playing cards and lay them out, the odds are overwhelming that the order has never been seen before in the history of man. There are 52 factorial combinations, or 52 exclamation point. And that number is so long, it would take you about 30 seconds to say it. The number is 68 digits long, but there's an amusing video of a kid trying to pronounce it. All I can tell you is I never thought of that. And I didn't know that, but now I do. It's Did You Know? Share it like you know it. Say 37.
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Elton John and Brittany. 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

0: 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Always a good way to get your day started, for sure. 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Please be careful. 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We don't want any sort of accidents or anything like that. 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Parker Stone's in after the Workday Kickoff. Danielle coming in after that as well. And John Tesh will wrap up our evening. So let's get the last clickbait of the day. Clickbait's brought to you by L.A. Roberts Jewelers, Old World Jewelers for a New Age. Well, Russell Crowe is going viral, and not for a good way. So what happened was, so there were some autograph seekers that were outside of his hotel in Paris. And a video got shared by TMZ on Monday, sparking some online criticism. Why were people criticizing him, you might ask? Well, it was this. While he was there getting out of his car or whatever, he said, hey, could you give everybody some space here? And refused to one request to sign Maximus. Well, the clip led people to accuse him of losing patience with his fans, and he ended up pushing back, actually. And he did it on X, calling the footage clickbait and insisting the situation stayed under control. Here he is asking for that little bit of space.
1: Are you listening?
2: Yes. Yes.
1: Stay where you are. Okay. Don't pushing on me. Sure. I'll come to you. Okay. Okay, everybody's sure. Space. Okay, sure. As soon as somebody's in, okay. Go. Okay. You got me?
2: Yes.
1: Clear?
2: Yes, sir.
0: And basically all he's saying is like, look, if you're going to get up on me, I'm leaving. Everybody just give everybody some space. In fact, what he said on his X account was clickbait. Everybody got their autograph and selfie. The passage to the hotel was kept free for guests, and I still got to the airport in time. One man, no security, handled. What's your problem? Okay, there you go. Chelsea Handler talking about her

0: messy fling. She was on Kristen Cavallari's Let's Be Honest podcast and called her date with Bobby Flay pretty bad and messy. She also shared she went on a date with a boring mystery actor. Here she is talking about Bobby Flay.
1: They brought me the bill. And I'm
2: no.
1: like, what
2: is no.
1: this guy? And then like somebody was like, oh yeah, he's really cheap. He's really cheap. And I was like, oh, I hate cheap. Like, I don't
2: know.
1: If you're penurious, I'm not interested in you. I'm generous and I like people to be generous with their money.
0: So basically he was like, hey, I want to order food for you. She was like, great. So he ordered food for her and her friends at a hotel room. And then she got the bill later. Also, here she is talking about an unnamed actor.
1: I had really gotten out of my way. Like, I was on my way somewhere and I stopped for the night.
2: Oh, wow.
1: In a city to go on a date with this guy. And I felt like I was 25 years old and had to like make up a lot, to get away.
2: Yeah.
1: 'Cause I had really pursued him.
0: He was boring and so annoying is what she had to say about that. Interesting. We'll move on. Derek Hough has shared his experience with childhood bullying on a recent episode of the Boss Dicks podcast, including incidents in which bullies held a gun to his head and hung him upside down from a tree. The Dancing with Stars professional said being a skinny, dance-obsessed kid made him a target, leading to fights and eventually expulsion from school. That trauma caused night terrors until he moved to London at the age of 12. A lot of things you don't know about these celebs sometimes. Finally, we'll end up on an up note, kind of fun note at that. Rivers Cuomo from the band Weezer shared a bunch of takes of songs that you might know. He posted acoustic covers of snippets of some songs. It's called Random Covers on YouTube, featuring songs like Hey Ya. Listen to this.

0: I definitely like the Jolene and the Hey Ya. I Want to Dance with Somebody. Not my favorite, but there you go. And that's it for Clickbait. There's more tomorrow.
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3: Here's your Panhandle News Network forecast. Today will be cloudy and humid with a few showers and a thunderstorm expected. These storms may bring flooding downpours and localized damaging wind gusts. The temperature will reach a high of 77. Tonight there will be an evening thunderstorm. Otherwise, it will be mostly cloudy with a low of 62. Tomorrow is forecasted to be pleasant and less humid with a mix of sunshine and clouds and a high of 79. Tomorrow night will be clear with a low of 50. With the AccuWeather forecast, I'm meteorologist Joe Lundberg on today's 97.5.

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1: Before I get to that, heads up, things are still a mess there on 70 West, right near 81. In fact, it still remains closed. They're going to force you off of the exit. There's still quite a delay if you're going 70 West, trying to get onto 81. Congrats to all the high schools graduating. I believe that is Hedgesville today. There's probably some others as well. Congratulations. 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

Today's 97.5, more music and better variety. A good morning to you here on this Wednesday. It's Parker Stone with you at work once again till 3 this afternoon. You can keep listening to us at work online at todays975.com. Just hit the listen live speaker button on the top right of the homepage. And again, we're continuing to follow that incident happening earlier this morning on I-70 West. There was a bus fire earlier this morning. Thankfully, it looks like they got everybody off the bus okay, but that's going to give you major delays today. Again, I-70 westbound at near exit 261 in Maryland. That's going to cause big delays at the moment. Here's Olivia Dean.

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0: That's the Jonas Brothers right here on today's 97.5. Father's Day is just a few weeks away, and that's hard to believe. It is, what, June 21st? June 21st. It's a little over, a little under, I should say, a month away from now, which means you got to start planning on what you're going to do for Dad. Well, we've got you covered with our Father's Day 2K giveaway right here on today's 97.5. 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
4: Here's your Panhandle News Network forecast. This afternoon, expect periods of rain and a thunderstorm with the potential for flooding, downpours, and localized damaging wind gusts. The high will reach 77 degrees. Tonight, there will be an evening thunderstorm. Otherwise, expect mostly cloudy skies with a low of 63. Tomorrow will be partly sunny, pleasant, and less humid with a high of 78. Tomorrow night will be clear and cooler with a low of 50. As for Friday, anticipate partly sunny skies and a high of 80. With the AccuWeather forecast, I'm meteorologist Joe Lundberg on today's 97.5.

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Today's 97.5, more music and better variety. I think it's no secret a lot of the four state continues to grow and grow in population, but the fastest city growing in America is in Charlotte, North Carolina. A new report found that Charlotte is barreling towards a population of nearly a million. The city is uniting under a common phrase, no more, we're full. Growth has slowed in the metro areas, but Charlotte has added well over 20,000 people between the last 2 years. That's more than any other city in the country. Overall, the population is booming into the top 15 in the nation. The major driving power, its affordability compared to similar cities. But now the locals are getting worried because the swelling population is making it a lot more expensive congestion and also making Charlotte more and more closer to Atlanta by the day.

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1: 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Keep it on today's975.
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0: Sienna Spyro, Die on This Hill, right here on today's 97.5. If you're a big competitor and you want to compete with both your athleticism and your brain, well, this might just be the challenge for you. There's a boxing gym in Brooklyn, New York, which has been running chess boxing events. It isn't anything new with boxing, or it isn't anything new with chess. They're just smashing the two together. And they're saying no previous experience is required in either to compete in speed chess and live boxing sparring in back-to-back. There are also 90-minute classes that mix high-intensity cardio, technical ring work, and strategic chess training every Sunday. The cost is $40 for drop-ins, $20 for members of the gym, and $60 for the unlimited plan. There are 11 total rounds in the chess boxing. You do 6 rounds of chess, alternating with 5 rounds of boxing, and each last about 3 minutes apiece. For example, a contestant would start playing chess, and when the time expires, the match is put on pause, and the competitors will put on boxing gloves and step into the ring. Then after about 3 minutes, they'll return to the chess board. You win this by either a knockout, a checkmate, a time forfeit on the chess clock, a resignation in either discipline, or a referee stoppage. Supposedly, this idea was inspired by a graphic novel in the 90s and a performance artist's version in 2003. The people who have done it say it's a cathartic mental and physical workout, that it is meant to be fun and not taken too seriously. More coming up on today's 97.5.
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6: Here's your Panhandle News Network forecast. This afternoon, expect periods of rain and a thunderstorm with the potential for flooding downpours and localized damaging wind gusts. The high will reach 77 degrees. Tonight, there will be an evening thunderstorm. Otherwise, expect mostly cloudy skies with a low of 63. Tomorrow will be partly sunny, pleasant, and less humid with a high of 78. Tomorrow night will be clear and cooler with a low of 50. As for Friday, anticipate partly sunny skies and a high of 80. With the AccuWeather forecast, I'm meteorologist Joe Lundberg on today's 97.5.

Today's 97.5, more music and better variety. We do have a traffic note to pass along to you. If you are traveling 81 northbound, again, that is 81 northbound, mile marker 11. There was a crash and the northbound road is closed. Again, that is 81 northbound near mile marker 11. Northbound road is closed, so if you're traveling northbound, you're heading towards Martinsburg and going north towards Maryland, you might need to reroute. Again, that is 81 northbound, mile marker 11. There was a crash, and the northbound road is closed currently. Here's Brian Adams on today's 97.5.

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Today is 97.5, more music and better variety if you're a fan of the Toy Story franchise. The new and final trailer for the upcoming movie Toy Story 5 came out yesterday. The clip shows Woody hitting middle age, complete with an expanding belly and bald spot. It also shows Jessie taking charge as the toys deal with a new threat from a tablet named Lilypad. The film hits theaters this summer on June 19th. Here's Michael Jackson.

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3: Here's your Panhandle News Network forecast. This afternoon, expect periods of rain and a thunderstorm with the potential for flooding downpours and localized damaging wind gusts. The high will reach 77 degrees. Tonight, there will be an evening thunderstorm. Otherwise, expect mostly cloudy skies with a low of 63. Tomorrow will be partly sunny, pleasant, and less humid with a high of 78. Tomorrow night will be clear and cooler with a low of 50. As for Friday, anticipate partly sunny skies and a high of 80. With the AccuWeather forecast, I'm meteorologist Joe Lundberg on today's 97.5.

A big thank you for that text request. Ricky Martin, a part of the Throwback Lunch Lounge here on this Wednesday. 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

0: 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I'm thinking about a kids contest.
1: Let me put this together. Kids, J&J jingle, singing. I think I have an idea. What is it? 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
2: Don't sleep.
1: Hold up. Not yet. 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
1: The American Military Heritage Museum is having their 13th annual American Military History in Action, taking place next Saturday, June 6th, from 9 until 5 at 811 Fairfax Pike in Stevens City, Virginia. 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We've got Alex Warren, some Michael Jackson, and Justin Bieber on the way to kick off your 1 o'clock hour. 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

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Coming up in about 10 minutes, we're going to spill the tea in all things of entertainment, including for today, is this celebrity

in all things of entertainment, including for today. Is this celebrity couple on the rocks? Well, maybe. We're going to be talking about that. Also on the way, this entertainment star revealed that she nearly went blind. We're talking that more coming up in 10 right now. Michael Jackson on today's 97.5.

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0: One thing you need to know about Parker is that he doesn't like drinking tea. But spilling it, on the other hand...
1: Hello? I know your secret.
2: Secret? What are you saying about?
1: Gretchen told me that you like Aaron Samuels.
0: All right, Parker. Spill the tea.
3: Well, for better or for worse, Blake Lively's reputation isn't exactly squeaky clean and stellar at the moment, but at least she can count on her husband, Ryan Reynolds. Maybe. Ryan made a surprise appearance on Stephen Colbert's final Late Show, and he was there solo. And sources say he made a very deliberate choice to leave Blake at home. A source saying, quote, Ryan simply decided it would be better if he flew solo. He understood that if Blake showed up, she would instantly become the story and the center of controversy. Her image is extremely polarizing at the moment, and Ryan knows it. He didn't want Stephen's final show overshadowed by gossip, social media backlash, or questions about his wife. Going alone was the smartest move in his opinion. Also in the news, Anne Hathaway has disclosed that she was legally blind in her left eye for a decade due to early onset cataracts. She told New York Times Popcast Podcast, quote, I was half blind for 10 years from ages 30 to 40. The now 43-year-old opened up more, saying, quote, I had an early onset cataract and it affected my vision so much that I was basically legally blind out of my left eye. She didn't realize how severe the condition impacted her until she underwent surgery for it, saying, quote, I didn't realize how bad it had gotten until I could finally see the full spectrum. I didn't realize it was actually taxing my nervous system. The Devil Wears Prada star, who shares sons Jonathan and Jack with husband Adam Schulman, now considers her restored vision miraculous, saying, quote, every day I wake up and I get to see the way that I do. It is truly a miracle. Dutton Ranch has achieved the biggest series launch in Paramount Plus history, reaching nearly 13 million viewers within its first week of its May 15th debut. The Yellowstone spinoff's first two episodes surpassed the previous record held by Mobland, which garnered 8.8 million views last year. The episodes also aired linear on Paramount networks, averaging around 3 million total viewers, according to Nielsen. It marks another win for Taylor Sheridan's success for streamers, following The Madison with 8 million views in March and Landman Season 2's 9 million views in November of 2025. And some record-breaking for rapper Drake. He shattered multiple Billboard records following his 3-album release last weekend. The rapper placed 42 songs on the Hot 100 chart, breaking a record of number ones held by Michael Jackson. That's all your tea on this Wednesday. More to come on today's 97.5.
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Here's your Panhandle News Network forecast. This afternoon, expect periods of rain and a thunderstorm with a potential for flooding downpours and localized damaging wind gusts. Temperature will reach a high of 77. Tonight, anticipate an evening thunderstorm. Otherwise, it will be mostly cloudy with a low of 63. Tomorrow will be partly sunny, pleasant, and less humid with a high of 79. Tomorrow night will be clear and cooler with a low of 50. With the AccuWeather forecast, I'm meteorologist Joe Lundberg on today's 97.5.

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We'll be contacting our finalists very soon, and our big grand prize drawing will be at Tim Brock Honda of Winchester next Saturday the 6th. You must be present that day. You can't send anybody for you. You can't no-show it. You got to be there that day to win the ATV. Here's Jimmy Cliff.

0: 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Andrew Harris from Elkins High School, William Northey, Bridgeport High School, Gianna Fragman, Lincoln High School, and Katie Tran, University High School. These students are recognized for outstanding achievement not only in the classroom, but also for demonstrating exceptional character and making a meaningful impact in the community. The winners will receive an Apple MacBook and will be featured on Metro News Television. 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West Virginia's future is bright because it rests in the hands of these remarkable young men and women. Congratulations to our 2026 WVRC Media Academic All-Stars, presented by Greer Industries. 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

Today's 97.5, more music and better variety. Someone asked the internet recently, what is a single person luxury that people in relationships and in married couples miss out on? And a commenter said everything from knowing that the piece of chocolate cake you left in the fridge will still be there tomorrow, setting the thermostat to a temperature that I prefer, and also being able to just spread out and go full starfish in my own bed. If you're single, what is a luxury of that you think? Let me know over on the text line, 1-888-797-5975.

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1: The Eastern Panhandle Fellowship of Christian Athletes is having a multi-sport power camp taking place from Tuesday, June 2nd to Friday, June 5th from 8 a.m. to 2:30 each day at Spring Mills High School. 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

Today's 97.5, more music and better variety. I'm going to shift from one soundtrack Prince did to another and go to 1989 with Batman for a second. So I got a game on my gaming console not too long ago. There was a new Batman game that came out recently, and it kind of gives a scope into, I guess, the filmography sense of Batman over the last 3 to 4 decades. And one of the levels in that game was the Batman song Party Man from Prince in 89. And I remembered hearing that. I knew Prince did the soundtrack work from Batman in 1989. And I heard that song in the game for a second. I don't know if it was the exact copy of it, but it was eerily close if it wasn't. So I was thinking, this sounds like a Prince.

the Batman song Party Man from Prince in 89. And I remembered hearing that. I knew Prince did the soundtrack work from Batman in 1989. And I heard that song in the game for a second. I don't know if it was the exact copy of it, but it was eerily close if it wasn't. So I'm thinking, this sounds like a...

Red song. And it made me think, well, it probably is. And lo and behold, it was either a really good ripoff or the exact copy of Party Man, which that was pretty cool to see. Here's 100X on today's 97.5.

0: Ed Sheeran right here on today's 97.5 as we're continuing on throughout your Wednesday workday. It looks like the rain has at least subsided for a little bit. I see the sun coming out a little bit throughout our listening area and outside of our windows of our studio here in Martinsburg. What is going to be shining, though, is BTS. Of course, they took home some really cool honors at the AMAs over the weekend, and they are now the latest artists to get their own limited edition Oreos. These are going to be hitting shelves beginning on June the 8th. They're purple with a brown sugar pancake flavored cream. It's inspired by a popular Korean street food called Hotek. There are 13 different designs in recognition of 13 years since BTS made their debut. Designs include their light stick, a finger heart, the BTS logo, and the words "Our Universe BTS Army." BTS said in a statement, "For Oreo to be the first snacking brand we've collaborated with globally is a huge honor. We ate them as kids, we eat them in the studio, and now Oreo is helping us share a taste of home with the world." There also will be a QR code on packaging for fans to submit love letters to BTS, which could be featured on a global stage, whatever that's supposed to mean. They haven't explained it as of yet, but these 13 different BTS-themed Oreos will be in the Oreos BTS collab, which again will be hitting stores beginning on June the 8th. More coming up here on today's 97.5.
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Here's your Panhandle News Network forecast. This afternoon, expect periods of rain and a thunderstorm with a potential for flooding downpours and localized damaging wind gusts. Temperature will reach a high of 77. Tonight, anticipate an evening thunderstorm. Otherwise, it will be mostly cloudy with a low of 63. Tomorrow will be partly sunny, pleasant, and less humid with a high of 79. Tomorrow night will be clear and cooler with a low of 50. With the AccuWeather forecast, I'm meteorologist Joe Lundberg on today's 97.5.

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Both of those schools will be in action next week in the Class 4A State Softball Tournament. 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
1: 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I'm Parker Stone. A big thank you, as always, for hanging out throughout your workday. We've got Danielle coming up next at the turn of the 3 o'clock hour. We got J-Lo, Dua Lipa, and Alicia Keys on the way for you. Have a great rest of your Wednesday. I'm going to do a quick check of the weather here to see if it's going to dump any more rain on us for today or not. And maybe just a little later on this evening, into tonight maybe. But I think for the most part, we're going to stay dry for today. Knock on wood. Have a great rest of your day. Keep it on Today's 97.5.
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0: Today's 97.5, more music and better variety. A new study from the University College Cork is giving coffee lovers another reason to pour a cup. Researchers have found that both regular and decaf coffee may help improve mood, focus, and even reduce anxiety. They studied how coffee affects the gut-brain axis and discovered that decaf coffee appeared to support learning and memory, while caffeinated coffee was linked to improved focus and lower stress levels. Doctors say the benefits may come from plant compounds in coffee rather than caffeine alone, which could be good news for people who are sensitive to caffeine. The study was small, with about 60 participants, and experts caution that coffee affects everyone differently, especially people with certain conditions.
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Here's your Panhandle News Network forecast. This afternoon, expect periods of rain and a thunderstorm with a potential for flooding downpours and localized damaging wind gusts. Temperature will reach a high of 77. Tonight, anticipate an evening thunderstorm. Otherwise, it will be mostly cloudy with a low of 63. Tomorrow will be partly sunny, pleasant, and less humid with a high of 79. Tomorrow night will be clear and cooler with a low of 50. With the AccuWeather forecast, I'm meteorologist Joe Lundberg on today's 97.5.

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5: From the Panhandle News Network News Desk, I'm Marcia Kovalik. A massive fire displaced 8 people and caused $1.3 million in damage to 2 homes in Boonesboro. The fire started in the garage of a home on Tiger Way shortly before 4:30 in the morning Tuesday and spread to a neighboring home where it ignited a gas supply. Data centers could be one of the topics brought up tonight at a town hall meeting hosted by Eastern Panhandle legislators. It's set for Corner Connection beginning at 6 p.m. A guest on this morning's Panhandle Live was Risa Ingram Orsini from the Berkeley County Farmland Protection Board. She was asked about the possibility of data centers being considered a public utility and thereby being subject to eminent domain.
6: And that's something we haven't faced yet in our county. So it will be a time will tell kind of situation. We would obviously fight it as much as we can, but eminent domain is something that is extremely hard to fight. So I'm just going to keep my fingers crossed that that does not happen.
5: 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For the Panhandle News Network, I'm Marcia Kovalik.
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8: 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On 81, between Winchester, Martinsburg, and Hagerstown, there are no accidents. 70, you're going to be fine leaving Frederick. Traffic is going to slow on your way toward South Mountain from an earlier accident, slowing at 81. After that, traffic's good to get into Hancock. 15 out of Leesburg. Traffic is heavy into Luckett's. It's going to be heavy at Mountville Road, Route 9 and the Berlin Turnpike. Heavy into Hillsboro, heavy to Harper's Ferry Road. The rest of the ride to Charlestown and into Martinsburg, it's good. I'm Allie Oakley with traffic.
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I'm Danielle, and coming up, I'll talk to you about our adoptable paw of the week from the Humane Society of Washington County. Right now, it's Justin Timberlake on Today's 97.5.

0: 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Our adoptable Paul story is really sad. 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
2: 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On 81, between Winchester, Martinsburg, and Hagerstown, there are no accidents. 70, it's okay if you're leaving Frederick. It's going to slow when you get to South Mountain and on the approach to 81. Otherwise, to get into Hancock, it's good. 15, Leesburg to Luckett's, nothing but traffic. Heavy at Point of Rocks and at Mountville Road. Route 9 in the Berlin, turnpike heavy in all directions. Route 9, heavy into Hillsboro. Then you're going to slow when you get to Cider Mill Road to Harper's Ferry Road. The rest of the ride to Charlestown and Martinsburg, you're fine. I'm Allie Oakley with the traffic.
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2: weather. Here's your Panhandle News Network forecast. Tonight, expect an evening thunderstorm in one or two spots. Otherwise, it will be mostly cloudy with a low of 63. Tomorrow will bring partly sunny skies, pleasant conditions, and lower humidity with a high of 79. Tomorrow night will be clear and cooler, dropping to a low of 50. Moving on to Friday, anticipate partly sunny weather with a high of 80. Friday night will be mainly clear with a low of 57 with the AccuWeather forecast. I'm meteorologist Jason Caterina on today's 97.5. 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

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John Tesh, radio show tonight at 7. 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Yeah.

0: 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On 81, you're fine. Winchester, Martinsburg, Hagerstown, and Greencastle. It's good. 70 westbound, a little bit heavy leaving Frederick. And then you're going to slow after 40 to ride over toward 81. Then you're fine into Hancock. 15 leaving Leesburg to get into Luckett's. Traffic's heavy. Heavy at Point of Rocks and Mountville Road. Route 9, very heavy at the Berlin Turnpike and the entire intersection, all directions. And Route 9, Hillsboro to Harpers Ferry Road. Traffic slows. 340 as you go toward the Wally World there in Charlestown. Traffic slows. I'm Allie Oakley with the traffic.
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I'm Danielle. Good afternoon to you. He's currently on tour. It's John Cougar with Jack and Diane on Today's 97.5.

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1: 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On 81 between Winchester and Martinsburg, I don't see any accidents. Traffic slows north of Halfway Boulevard. 70 westbound slows 270 over to 340, and then traffic slows at 40. Sharpsburg Pike to 81. After that, you're fine to Hancock, 15. Leesburg to Luckett's, traffic's heavy. Heavy at Point of Rocks and Mountville Road, Route 9. You're lined up for the Berlin Turnpike and Cider Mill Road to Harper's Ferry Road. The rest of the ride to Charlestown and Martinsburg, traffic's fine. On Route 7 out of Leesburg, Berryville to Winchester, traffic is good. I'm Allie Oakley with traffic.
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5: From the Panhandle News Network News Desk, I'm Marcia Kovalik. A massive fire displaced 8 people and caused $1.3 million in damage to 2 homes in Boonesboro. The fire started in the garage of a home on Tiger Way shortly before 4:30 in the morning Tuesday and spread to a neighboring home where it ignited a gas supply. Data centers could be one of the topics brought up tonight at a town hall meeting hosted by Eastern Panhandle legislators. It's set for Corner Connection beginning at 6 p.m. A guest on this morning's Panhandle Live was Risa Ingram Orsini from the Berkeley County Farmland Protection Board. She was asked about the possibility of data centers being considered a public utility and thereby being subject to eminent domain.
6: And that's something we haven't faced yet in our county. So it will be a time will tell kind of situation. We would obviously fight it as much as we can, but eminent domain is something that is extremely hard to fight. So I'm just going to keep my fingers crossed that that does not happen.
5: 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For the Panhandle News Network, I'm Marcia Kovalik.
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8: 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On 81, traffic is okay as you leave Winchester, but north of the Rest Church Road exit. But before you get to Bunker Hill, getting reports of an accident and some slow traffic getting by. Westbound 70, traffic slows at 270 over to 340, and then you're going to slow Sharpsburg Pike over to 81. After that, Hancock, it's good. 15 out of Leesburg to Luckett's. Traffic's jammed heavy at Point of Rocks and Mountville Road. Route 9, you're lined up for the Berlin Turnpike. And also, when you get to Harper's Ferry Road, the rest of the ride to Charlestown and Martinsburg, traffic is good. Westbound 70, it's going to be a little bit heavy as you ride through Frederick, but then that accident at South Mountain cleared. I'm Allie Oakley with traffic.

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0: World War II veteran Ray never got to go to his prom thanks to being called up to active duty. The vet has now had a do-over. When a group of high school students in Illinois heard the 100-year-old story, they came up with a plan. They did a promposal with a sign reading 82 years late, but right on time. Then the community got involved and Ray received a haircut, manicure, and tux fitting. Ray even rode to prom in a vintage trolley decked out in streamers and balloons and was greeted with cheers when he joined the students on the dance floor. After taking in the moment, he told the crowd, "I cannot tell you how much I appreciate this, and I love all of you."
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3: 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On 81 northbound, there was an accident before you got to Bunker Hill, but it will explain the residual delays as you go past Rest Church Road. The rest of the ride to Martinsburg and Hagerstown, traffic's pretty good. Southbound side of 81 at 40, traffic is heavy. 70 westbound, traffic slows 270 over to 340. And then on the approach to 81, traffic is heavy. The rest of the ride to Hancock, traffic's good. 15 Leesburg, off and on to Luckett's, traffic's heavy. And you're going to slow on your way to Point of Rocks. Route 9, lining up at the Berlin Turnpike and Cider Mill Road to Harper's Ferry Road. The rest of the ride to Charlestown and Martinsburg, traffic is good. I'm Allie Oakley with traffic.
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Here's your Panhandle News Network forecast. Tonight, expect an evening thunderstorm in one or two spots. Otherwise, it will be mostly cloudy with a low of 63. Tomorrow will bring partly sunny skies, pleasant conditions, and lower humidity with a high of 79. Tomorrow night will be clear and cooler, dropping to a low of 50. Moving on to Friday, anticipate partly sunny weather with a high of 80. Friday night will be mainly clear with a low of 57 with the AccuWeather forecast. I'm meteorologist Jason Caterina on today's 97.5.

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1: 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On 81 northbound as you ride through Martinsburg, traffic slows before Apple Harvest Drive up toward Tavern Road, and then traffic slows out of Williamsport up toward 40. 70 westbound, traffic slows from Patrick Street to 340, and then Downsville Pike to 81. Otherwise, to Hancock, it's good. Now, the eastbound side is 70 in Hancock. Traffic slows because of construction. 15, heavy out of Leesburg to Luckett's with a crash now north of Limestone School Road. Route 9, you're lined up for the Berlin Turnpike after Percival Road to ride over toward Harper's Ferry Road where we had a crash. I'm Allie Oakley with traffic.

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I know it's a shortened week for a lot of us, but for some reason this Wednesday, I feel like it's dragging along. So we need this Journey song right now. 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
2: 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On 81 northbound, traffic is going to slow at Route 7 for just a little bit. And then after that, it lets go. Earlier crash on 81 north of Rust Church Road out of the way. Route 7 at 81, there was an accident. Another one on Berryville Avenue and Pleasant Valley Road. 70 westbound, heavy through Frederick. The rest of the ride to Hagerstown and Hancock, it's good. 15 leaving Leesburg, not bad. Pretty heavy on your way in towards Stumptown Road, Point of Rocks, and Mountville Road. We're not lined up at the Berlin Turnpike briefly. After that, traffic's a little bit slow through Hillsboro, then you're fine into Charlestown and Martinsburg. I'm Allie Oakley with traffic.
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5: From the Panhandle News Network News Desk, I'm Marcia Kovalik. A massive fire displaced 8 people and caused $1.3 million in damage to 2 homes in Boonesboro. The fire started in the garage of a home on Tiger Way shortly before 4:30 in the morning Tuesday and spread to a neighboring home where it ignited a gas supply. Data centers could be one of the topics brought up tonight at a town hall meeting hosted by Eastern Panhandle legislators. It's set for Corner Connection beginning at 6 p.m. A guest on this morning's Panhandle Live was Risa Ingram Orsini from the Berkeley County Farmland Protection Board. She was asked about the possibility of data centers being considered a public utility and thereby being subject to eminent domain.
6: And that's something we haven't faced yet in our county. So it will be a time will tell kind of situation. We would obviously fight it as much as we can, but eminent domain is something that is extremely hard to fight. So I'm just going to keep my fingers crossed that that does not happen.
5: 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For the Panhandle News Network, I'm Marcia Kovalik.
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8: 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On 81 between Winchester, Martinsburg, and Hagerstown, traffic is okay. Where 70 and 81 come together, traffic is pretty slow. 70 between Hancock, Hagerstown, Myersville, not bad. Northbound 270 transitioning onto 15, it's pretty heavy there. 15 leaving Leesburg, it's heavy. Heavy into Luckett's, Point of Rocks, and Mountville Road. Route 9, you're lined up for the Berlin Turnpike, Hillsboro, and Harper's Ferry Road. After that, to Charlestown and Martinsburg. Traffic's doing okay. I don't see any problems on Route 7 out of Leesburg, Berryville to Winchester. I'm Allie Oakley with traffic.
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Hi, I'm Danielle. Here's a question. If you do everything yourself, would you deserve to keep the tip a business asked for? We'll talk about tipping coming up. 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

0: Today's 97.5, more music and better variety. This is a good question that I want to answer to, too. If you do everything yourself, would you deserve to keep the tip a business asked for? Well, a woman on TikTok says she went to a frozen yogurt place and it was entirely self-service from start to finish. She grabbed her own cup. She filled it herself. She did her own toppings. She waited in line. She paid at the kiosk using Apple Pay, so she didn't have to hand over cash or card. So she was confused when the screen asked, how much would you like to tip? She says she can't figure out who would even deserve to be tipped. She wasn't greeted when she walked in, which she said was okay because it's a Froyo shop. And there was a worker there and they shouted, have a good day, when she walked out. So is this tippable thing? Are you tipping the business for existing, or should you be tipped for doing all the work? That's a good question. Today's 97.5
1: 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On 81 between Winchester, Martinsburg, and Hagerstown, earlier crashes cleared out of the way. 70, it's okay, leaving Frederick, Myersville, Hagerstown, Big Pool, and Hancock. 15, traffic slows out of Leesburg, heavy into Luckett's, Point of Rocks, and Mountville Road. Route 9, traffic slows Hamilton Station Road, Berlin Turnpike, and that will be heavy in all directions. Route 9, Hillsboro, heavy, heavy Harper's Ferry Road, the rest of the ride to Charlestown. And into Martinsburg, traffic's fine. Route 7 out of Leesburg, Berryville to Winchester, you're good. I'm Allie Oakley with traffic.
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cloudy with a low of 63. Tomorrow will bring partly sunny skies, pleasant conditions, and lower humidity with a high of 79. Tomorrow night will be clear and cooler, dropping to a low of 50. Moving on to Friday, anticipate partly sunny weather with a high of 80. Friday night will be mainly clear with a low of 57 with the AccuWeather forecast. I'm meteorologist Jason Caterina on today's 97.5.

and you're already late. And no smoking sign on your cigarette break. It's like 10,000 spoons when all you need is a knife. It's meeting the man of my dreams and then meeting his beautiful wife. And isn't it ironic? Don't you think? A little too ironic. And yeah, I really do think

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On 81 between Winchester, Martinsburg, Hagerstown, Greencastle, Chambersburg, traffic looks good. 70. It's okay if you're leaving Frederick, Hagerstown to Hancock. Traffic's moving. 15 Leesburg, it's heavy. Heavy into Luckett's, Point of Rocks, and Mountville Road. Route 9 to the Berlin Turnpike, heavy in all directions. Route 9 Hillsboro, pretty heavy. Heavy when you get to Harper's Ferry Road. The rest of the ride to Charlestown and into Martinsburg, traffic is moving. 340 between Charlestown, Harper's Ferry, and Frederick, traffic looks great. And Route 7 out of Leesburg, Berryville to Winchester, you're in fine shape. I'm Allie Oakley with traffic.

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0: 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More music and better variety. I want to tell you about the latest workout trend. This one is called green exercise, as in physical activity done in nature. And it does, by the way, have neurological benefits. Even a short leafy stroll improves working memory. The research this time comes from a neuroscientist from the University of Victoria who noticed a difference in her energy levels and thinking when she held walking meetings with her colleagues outside. So she studied it. She gathered a group of study subjects and tested their working memory and ability to focus. And on alternate days, she had them walk for 15 minutes inside a building or outside on a tree-lined path. Then she tested them again. It turns out that the outside walk easily beat the indoor version. The study subjects concentrated better and responded faster. The hypothesis here is that the natural world quiets our brains in a way that stimulates our thinking and actually removes extraneous thoughts. And other research shows that being outside makes exercise feel easier, which increases our motivation to do it, of course. In fact, listen, studies show that people who exercise outside do so for about 30 minutes more each week than those who work out inside.
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1: Gabe, I bring this piece up because it relates to you. The question is, do you know a mom who could use a break? You should help her out by babysitting, and you'll be helping your brain health too. The Journal of Marriage and Family found that people who took care of kids for as little as 1 to 2 hours a week scored higher on tests of thinking and memory than those who didn't pitch in with any caregiving. How many hours a week is it for you?
2: I do the mornings. I do most of the school pickups. I got the coaching and everything. So I'm around kids quite a lot. It's several hours a day. And I will say there comes a point where I get diminishing returns, where the amount of distractions that I get, I can't focus on anything. It's like the sense of relief I get the second I get a moment to myself. My brain is firing. I am so much more productive. I can't believe how unproductive I was before kids, because in the tiny sliver of time I get to myself, I can do so much work that I'm and my brain is just firing on all cylinders. That I absolutely, this is definitely true, but it's almost out of necessity as opposed to some sort of neurological boost.
1: Yeah, the researchers go on to say the mental stimulation and emotional reward of interacting with kids and doing a good deed, what you're doing, gives your cognition a boost.
2: Kids, not teenagers. There is no emotional reward for dealing with teenagers.
1: That's conflict resolution. you could be
2: hostage negotiator.
1: Yeah. Thank you.
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1: Of course, you've heard the old adage, you can't teach an old dog new tricks, meaning the older we get, the tougher it is to learn new skills. But it turns out, it's not a person's age that makes the difference. It's whether or not a person believes they can succeed. This is according to a new study from the Norwegian University of Science and Technology. The researchers there found that our so-called growth mindset naturally declines with age, meaning the passion and grit and belief in our ability to get better or grow at anything new. The good news is we also tend to get more stubborn as we get older. And normally, that stubbornness can keep us stuck in a rut, unwilling to try anything new. But the university researchers found we can also use that stubbornness to convince ourselves that anything is possible. And the researchers say that's what can push you to believe you really can succeed at anything you put your mind to. That makes you much less likely to give up when the going gets tough. Bottom line, today, you and I are committing to each other that we will be stubborn about our new growth mindset. Amen?
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